0: the season, the Canucks are the only team in the league with a negative goal differential in the double digits. Meanwhile, Edmonton plays LA, Calgary is in Anaheim, Winnipeg hosts Minnesota, Toronto heads to Utah, Ottawa is home for St. Louis, and Buffalo is going to Montreal. And the Raptors are hosting the NBA champions tonight in preseason action. Toronto has been 1-1 in the preseason so far, while the Knicks have been winless after three.
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0: In roads and weather, tonight will be partly cloudy, fog patches developing after midnight with a low +4 and a risk of frost. Tomorrow will bring a mix of sun and cloud, clearing near noon, fog patches dissipating early in the morning with a high 15. The night will be clear with a low 6. Thursday looks like a mix of sun and cloud, high 15, and a clear night with a low 6. Friday will be sunny, high 17, and the night will be clear with a low 6.
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0: Jeff, the Runaround Blues Traveler. Juice FM 94.1, Creston's Greatest Hits. No Sugar Tonight, that was the Guess Who and Pride, you two doing that. I'm Derek Korchenko. What are your teens doing after school? You want to keep them busy? You want to have them pick up some skills that can last a lifetime? Creston Curling Club has announced that their junior curling program is returning this fall. They're going to have an open house 1 week from this Thursday. Thursday the 22nd at 5 o'clock, an open house. Feel free to stop by and ask questions about junior curling. It's very affordable, fun, and social program with great coaching. It's a safe place for kids aged 10 to 18 to develop the skills for a sport that can last a lifetime. It's an 8-week junior curling program. It'll run after school every Thursday from 5 until 6:30, starting on the 29th and then ending December 17th. A good chunk of the fall right there where the kids can be occupied, pick up some skills, and add to that social thing without their phone. It's the one way to get them from looking at their phone. Sold? Yes, sold. For more information, swing by the Curling Club or check out the website, CrestonCurling.com. CrestonCurling.com. I got the Eagles next.
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0: Moves FM, Creston's Greatest Hits, 94.1, Betty Davis Eyes. That's Kim Carnes. We're here to Enid from the Bare Naked Ladies and Hard Egg Tonight. That was the Eagles doing that. I'm Derek Corchega. We're 18 sleeps to Halloween. How many sleeps till Christmas? Yeah, I know. But even before Christmas, there's going to be Christmas parties, Christmas gatherings, Christmas functions. Book the sitter. As soon as you know a date for something, book the sitter so that you don't miss out. You don't have to do without. And save the date as well. Saturday, November 28th. Saturday, November 28th. That's the Paws Silent Auction Dinner Dance Winter Gala. Paws Silent Auction Dinner and Dance Winter Gala. You know, like we always say, you and I, we can't adopt all of the dogs and cats. We try, but we can't adopt them all. But we can support Paws by, you know, maybe going to the Winter Gala. Or maybe getting tickets for close friends as an early Christmas gift. Just saying. Winter Gala. Saturday, November 28th, book the sitter now. Save the date for the Paws Silent Auction Dinner and Dance Winter Gala. More details to come as we get closer to the date. I Will Survive, next.
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0: There it is. Three Dog Night. Mama told me not to come. Juice FM 94.1, Creston's greatest hits. And that's three in a row. We also heard Wind Me Up from Saga and I Will Survive, Gloria Gaynor. I'm Derek Korchak. A few minutes ago, we talked about the Paws Winter Gala coming up on November 28th to book the sitter and save the date. Lots of events happening. 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
1: Good afternoon. I'm Lynn Gallant. A public hearing for a Cranbrook OCP update regarding the creation of a community food charter has been rescheduled to next month. The hearing was supposed to take place during the October 5th regular council meeting, but city planner Santana Patton says a clerical error made it so they had to reschedule.
2: For that reason, the hearing needs to be rescheduled and re-advertised, and we'll bring it forward for the November 23rd meeting.
1: Council gave first and second readings to the proposed official community plan amendment during the previous meeting. The charter is intended to establish a framework for addressing food insecurity and barriers to food security efforts in the Cranbrook area, including limited access, a lack of awareness, and poor coordination between organizations. Improving community well-being and government transparency are among the top priorities for Sparwood mayoral candidate Amy Cardozo. The current acting mayor wants to expand recreation opportunities, advocate for young mental health, and strengthen relationships with neighboring and Indigenous communities.
3: Oftentimes now you're saying communities don't have enough money to do things, but if we can collaborate on things together, then perhaps we can get more done.
1: She's facing Hayden Kellaway in the October 17th municipal election. Canal Flats Mayor Mark Doherty is hoping his experience and deep community roots will earn him another term. Having grown up, worked, and raised his family in the village, Doherty says he's committed to its long-term future.
4: I've been mayor for 4 years. I think I've proven that I can get things done, and I hope that you guys have trust in me to do another 4 years and get more stuff done for Canal Flats.
1: Infrastructure improvements and attracting new businesses remain key priorities. Doherty is encouraging residents to cast their ballots on October 17th. Main Road East Kootenay is advising residents that major repairs to Francis Bridge are getting underway.
5: Crews will be starting preliminary work on October 14th, and a full closure is scheduled to begin October 19th. Main Road said the bridge will reopen for light traffic between November 2nd and 6th and should fully reopen on November 7th. Drivers should plan to use an alternate route during this work and obey all posted signage and flaggers.
1: Sparwood Council was split on implementing amendments to the community's development cost charge bylaw. Council had directed staff to develop a DCC bylaw to help fund infrastructure to support community growth. Councillor Steve Collies was for the bylaw, saying it would help take some of the cost off the general taxpayer.
6: 100% of any new growth infrastructure is borne by the current taxpayer. This introduces another option for funding those expansions.
1: Acting Mayor Amy Cardozo and Councillors Callies and Sam Atwal voted in favor, while Councillors Christensen, John Barr, and Chris Nan voted against. A tie vote defeats the motion. And the latest jobs report from Statistics Canada says BC shed more than 20,000 jobs in September, with the biggest losses in construction and manufacturing. StatCan says it marks the first monthly decrease for the province since March. BC NDP leader David Eby said on the campaign trail in Surrey Friday that it's a difficult jobs report for Canada and for BC.
7: We're starting to see the impact of Trump tariffs showing up in a material way here in British Columbia.
1: Overall, Canada lost 68,000 jobs last month.
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1: All seven Canadian teams are on the ice tonight in the NHL. Vancouver comes into New York with a four-game losing streak. After a high-scoring start to the season, the Canucks are the only team in the league with a negative goal differential in the double digits. Meanwhile, Edmonton plays LA, Calgary is in Anaheim, Winnipeg hosts Minnesota, Toronto heads to Utah, Ottawa is home for St. Louis, and Buffalo is going to Montreal. And the Raptors are hosting the NBA champions tonight in preseason action. Toronto has been 1-1 in the preseason so far, while the Knicks have been winless after three.
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1: In roads and weather, tonight will be partly cloudy, fog patches developing after midnight with a low +4 and a risk of frost. Tomorrow will bring a mix of sun and cloud, clearing near noon, fog patches dissipating early in the morning with a high 15. The night will be clear with a low 6. Thursday looks like a mix of sun and cloud, high 15, and a clear night with a low 6. Friday will be sunny, high 17, and the night will be clear with a low 6.

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0: winner and multi-platinum recording star Johnny Reed brings his all-new show In Retrospect to Cranbrook. 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
1: I'm Greg Nesteroff. The BC Conservatives are criticizing NDP leader David Eby for having his children in the $10 a day childcare program. Only about 10% of spaces in the province are in the $10 a day program, and the NDP put a freeze on new enrollments this year. Eby responded to questions about his family's use of the program.
2: When our childcare facility switched to a $10 a day program, we made the decision as a family that we didn't need that benefit. And so we donated the difference to the child care facility.
1: The Conservatives haven't released a detailed campaign platform around child care. The Greens say they'll implement universal free child care by 2031. The NDP is promising millions in new funding for climate programs. That includes $50 million a year to expand heat pump installations, $16 million annually for EV charging, and $4 million a year for the Youth Climate Corps. Kootenay Central MLA Brittany Anderson says the election will be a deciding moment for BC's environmental future.
3: In this election, there are two clear paths. One path enables BC to be leaders in environmental protection and economic growth. The other path, under the BC Conservatives, leads to environmental and economic decline as they roll back the progress that we have made.
1: The NDP also pledges to reduce methane emissions by 75% by 2035. Meanwhile, Kootenay Central Green candidate Nicole Charlwood thinks change is in the air. She also ran in 2020 and 2024 and was the local campaign manager in 2017. She says it feels like this time the Greens are the change vote.
4: That all feels really different. Like, the electorate is willing to bring change. We don't get much change politically here at the provincial level. It's been pretty much the same for a long time, and many people aren't feeling like it's working for them.
1: Charlwood says she's hearing that the cost of living, healthcare, and local ferries are key issues. The other two candidates are One BC's Hunter Corrigal and the BC Conservatives' Gordon Skolnick. You have one more chance to cast your ballot early ahead of this weekend's local government elections. Early voting is happening in some communities today, while others are scheduled for Thursday. General voting day is Saturday from 8 a.m. to 8 p.m. Those early voting opportunities shouldn't be confused with early voting for the provincial election. That runs from October 16th to 21st. Getting to the polls will be a little easier in the West Kootenay this Saturday. BC Transit and participating local governments are offering free bus rides for Municipal Election Day. The service will also extend to eligible Handy Dart riders. You can check local routes and schedules at bctransit.com. A new wastewater treatment plant for Nelson could still be 8 to 10 years away. Council has heard the city is moving into the second stage of its liquid waste management plan to help determine what the new facility needs. But community planning manager Chris Johnson says there's still a lot of work ahead before construction starts.
5: This is still a long process to get there. If we had shovels in the ground by the end of next council's term, I think we would all be happy with the progress that was there. However, given the process of the LWMP itself, it's a little bit unknown.
1: He says the timeline will depend on the planning process, the technology selected, and government funding. And roughly $1,000 worth of copper piping was stolen from a property in Nelson last week. The police say it was reported last Monday, though it's believed to have occurred the weekend before. About 200 pounds of scrap copper wiring was reported missing. 4 days later, a shed on the same property was found rummaged through with its padlock smashed. Police are looking to see if the two incidents are connected. They're asking anyone with info to call them.
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6: All 32 NHL teams took the ice last night, including the Islanders hosting the Canucks. Brock Besser was able to score, moving himself into the top five in power play goals by Canuck on the all-time list. However, Vancouver's losing streak continued, falling 3-2. Meanwhile, both Alberta teams came away with a victory, both Ontario teams had a loss, and Montreal and Winnipeg had a pair of wins as well. Meanwhile, the Raptors dominated their preseason game against the Knicks, outscoring their opponents by 20 in the first quarter alone and never looking back in what would end up being a 148-98 victory.
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6: Should be clearing up throughout the morning today. However, we are expecting those clouds to slowly start shifting back into our area overnight tonight, clearing throughout the day tomorrow. Still going to be a mix of sun and cloud, and pretty much a mix of sun and cloud all day Friday as well. Today, can expect a high of around 16 degrees.
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Looks that way. Good morning to you. Hello on this Wednesday, October the 14th, close to payday for the people who get paid twice a month, huh? Hello to you, Mark Nichols, playing all your favorites like this from George Michael and Father Figure. Good morning from The Juice.

0: you don't see me! If
1: you!
0: Yes! Can't you behind the big shed! Stand still, laddie!
2: There we go, Pink Floyd, another brick in the wall. And if you want to see a really good concert, get that one that David Gilmour did a couple years ago in Italy. It's called The Circus, and you can look for that. But a really good show, and of course, he did a ton of Pink Floyd songs, along with some of his new material, too, David Gilmour. Good morning from the juice.
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1: I'm Greg Nesteroff. The BC Conservatives are criticizing NDP leader David Eby for having his children in the $10 a day childcare program. Only about 10% of spaces in the province are in the $10 a day program, and the NDP put a freeze on any new enrollments this year. Eby responded to questions about his family's use of the program.
2: When our childcare facility switched to a $10 a day program, we made the decision as a family that we didn't need that benefit. And so we donated the difference to the childcare facility.
1: The Conservatives haven't released a detailed campaign platform around childcare. The Greens say they'll implement universal free childcare by 2031. The NDP is adding new climate commitments to its election platform. The party has promised $50 million a year to expand heat pump installations, $16 million annually for EV charging, and $4 million a year for the Youth Climate Corps. Kootenay Central MLA Brittany Anderson says her party's also committed to cutting methane emissions.
3: We are also going to make good on our commitment to reduce methane emissions by 75% by 2035. Now, we are already 50% of the way there. Together, virtually, we can eliminate methane emissions by 2035.
1: Anderson says the investments would also help lower household energy costs and support clean energy jobs across the province. Meanwhile, the Green candidate in Kootenay Central is hoping the third time's the charm. Nicole Charlwood also ran in the riding in 2020 and 2024. She says she's hearing a lot on the campaign trail about local ferry service.
4: Really tying into a lot of that work that was done on the ground by communities who were abandoned during the ferry strike. They came up with some really great legislative amendment to the Transportation Act to ensure that our ferries have essential service attached to them always.
1: The Blewett resident says the cost of living and health care are other key issues. She's also running against Conservative Gordon Skolnick and 1BC's Hunter Corrigal. You have one more chance to cast your ballot early ahead of this weekend's local government elections. Early voting is happening in some communities today, while others are scheduled for tomorrow. General voting day is Saturday from 8 a.m. to 8 p.m. Those early voting opportunities shouldn't be confused with the early voting for the provincial election, though. That runs from October 16th to 21st. You can ride the bus for free on Municipal Election Day. BC Transit is offering free service on Saturday to help voters get to the polls. Handy Dart services will also be free in applicable areas. Check local schedules at bctransit.com. Nelson's wastewater force main replacement project won't start until late 2027. The city just secured $7 million in federal and provincial funding to replace the 51-year-old pipe. It had initially hoped to start the project early next year. However, community planning manager Chris Johnson says they've had to push that timeline back because of challenging conditions near Groman Narrows.
5: Some of the initial research that was done highlighted a very challenging area of bedding the pipe through the riverbed. There's just a whole lot of very large rock and jagged areas.
1: The force main carries wastewater to the city's treatment plant. It's experienced multiple leaks in recent years. And Nelson police are investigating after around $1,000 worth of copper piping was stolen from a shed. The theft was reported last Monday, but police believe it happened the weekend before. Days later, another shed at the same property was found with its padlock smashed and contents rummaged through. Police are looking into whether the incidents are connected. Anyone with info should contact them.
0: For these stories and more, visit MyCrestonNow.com.
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7: All 32 NHL teams took the ice last night, including the Islanders hosting the Canucks. Brock Besser was able to score, moving himself into the top five in power play goals by Canuck on the all-time list. However, Vancouver's losing streak continued, falling 3-2. Meanwhile, both Alberta teams came away with a victory, both Ontario teams had a loss, and Montreal and Winnipeg had a pair of wins as well. Meanwhile, the Raptors dominated their preseason game against the Knicks, outscoring their opponents by 20 in the first quarter alone and never looking back in what would end up being a 148-98 victory.
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7: Should be clearing up throughout the morning today. However, we are expecting those clouds to slowly start shifting back into our area overnight tonight. Clearing throughout the day tomorrow. Still going to be a mix of sun and cloud, and pretty much a mix of sun and cloud all day Friday as well. Today can expect a high of around 16 degrees.

0: Hello to you, Bare Naked Ladies, and Brian Wilson coming at you. 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Good morning from the juice.
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0: Not Ever One, Juice FM. A reminder, the Creston Curling Club excited to announce that the Junior Curling Program back once again, and their open house will be held a week this week. It'll be on Thursday, October 22nd. So not this Thursday, but the following Thursday at 5 o'clock. Feel free to come by, ask questions, and get involved. Again, Thursday, October 22nd, 5 o'clock, Creston Curling Club with a big junior curling program with all the explanation. And that starts up real soon, 8 weeks of it. So get into that starting October 29th through the 17th of December.
1: Here's a number worth thinking about. 36%. That's the percentage of eligible Creston voters who cast a ballot back in the 2022 municipal election. 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On October 17th, you have a chance to have your say. One mayor, six councillors, one school trustee. 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
1: Good morning, I'm Josiah Spiker. Sparwood Council was split on implementing amendments to the Community's Development Cost Charge bylaw. Council had directed staff to develop a DCC bylaw to help fund infrastructure to support community growth. Councillor Steve Callias was for the bylaw, saying it would help take some of the cost off of the general taxpayer.
2: 100% of any new growth infrastructure is borne by the current taxpayer. This introduces another option for funding those expansions.
1: Acting Mayor Amy Cardozo and Councillors Callias and Sam Atwal voted in favor, while Councillors Christensen, John Barr, and Chris Nand voted against. A tie vote defeats the motion. Kimberley mayoral candidate Sandra Roberts is putting experience at the center of her campaign. After 12 years on City Council, Roberts says she understands the complexities of municipal government and wants to bring that knowledge to the mayor's office.
3: I really feel very strongly that whoever runs for mayor should have some council experience. I think many people don't really have a clue of just how complex running a city is. And after being there for 12 years, it turns out I know stuff.
1: Her priorities include responsible spending, keeping property taxes manageable, and ensuring council represents the entire community. Roberts is up against Powder Matt Mosteller in the October 17th municipal election. Fernie mayoral candidate Kyle Hamilton is putting infrastructure, housing, and economic development at the center of his election campaign. The two-term city councillor says housing shortages are making it difficult for local businesses to attract workers. Hamilton also wants to expand Fernie's economic base.
4: Both from a development perspective, from a commercial and light industrial tax base, but also how are we building our community to ensure that there remains a variety of well-paying jobs well into the future in our community.
1: He's one of two candidates running for mayor in Saturday's municipal election. Residents have one more chance to cast their ballots early ahead of this weekend's vote. Early voting is happening in some communities today, while some are scheduled for tomorrow. The 2026 municipal election general voting day is on October 17th from 8 a.m. to 8 p.m. More information on local voting locations can be found on our website. These early voting opportunities shouldn't be confused with early voting for the provincial election. Provincial early voting runs from October 16th to 21st. Getting to the polls will be a little easier for Cranbrook voters this Saturday. BC Transit and local government partners are offering free bus rides October 17th for Municipal Election Day. The fare-free service is aimed at making voting more accessible by removing transportation costs. Eligible Handy Darts services will also be free. Residents are encouraged to check their local bus schedules before heading out to vote. Kimberley Council has agreed to join the Regional District of East Kootenay in seeking a $120,000 grant to strengthen emergency support across the East Kootenay. Kimberley Fire Chief Will Booth says the money would fund volunteer training, recruitment, and equipment, including portable generators and better internet at evacuation centers.
5: Look for training opportunities for the volunteers, send them to conferences, $25,000 allocated to recruitment and recognition of the volunteers, and then the rest would be purchases for additional emergency response supplies. So just outfitting that program and the volunteers that support it.
1: These emergency support services provide temporary food, shelter, and other help to people affected by fires, evacuations, or other disasters. The improved ESS services depends on the grant being approved. Drivers in the Radium area can expect a full bridge closure in the coming days. Main Road East Kootenay says the Francis Bridge will be fully closed starting on Monday. Preliminary work starts today. Main Road said the bridge will reopen for light traffic between November 2nd to 6th and should fully reopen on November 7th. Drivers should watch out for flaggers and posted signage in the area and find alternate routes.
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1: A busy night in the NHL last night with all Canadian teams in action. In Utah, the Mammoth edged the Maple Leafs 5-4. Montreal beat Buffalo 4-3 in the shootout. St. Louis thumped Ottawa 7-2. The Islanders defeated the Canucks 3-2. Winnipeg tamed the Wild 5-2. Calgary doubled the Ducks 4-2. And the Edmonton Oilers skated to a 4-1 win over the LA Kings. Tonight, Montreal Canadiens take on the Washington Capitals. In the MLB ALCS last night, Tampa defeated Cleveland 3-1 to tie that series at a game apiece. Game 3 tomorrow. For Vista Radio Sports, I'm Josiah Spiker.
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1: On the roads, paving operations underway at the Wendell area side roads. Traffic will be down to single lane alternating traffic until October 24th. Today's weather forecast in Creston, a mix of sun and cloud today, 40% chance of showers, a high of 15. Tonight's increasing cloudiness, a low of 4. Tomorrow, mainly cloudy, a high of 15, a low of 4. Friday, a mix of sun and cloud, high of 16, a low of 7. And Saturday, sunny, a high of 16, a low of 5. 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

there we go. Ian Thomas and Painted Ladies and a bottle of wine. Maybe it's a cup of coffee this morning or orange juice. Hello to you. A huge song, that one in the 70s in Canada. Number one song. Hi from Mark Nichols. You want some more on this Wednesday, October the 14th? Let's go. The juice.

0: hello to you right in the middle of the week. Jackson Brown, somebody's baby. Hello from the Mark Nichols Show. And a reminder, this Saturday, election day for our local BC municipalities. 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And after the polls, you can listen to information on mycrestonnow.com from Josiah and Lane. They'll be giving you all the information on what's going on with the races on Saturday. Good morning from the juice.
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1: I'm Greg Nesteroff. The BC Conservatives are criticizing NDP leader David Eby for having his children in the $10 a day childcare program. Only about 10% of spaces in the province are in the $10 a day program, and the NDP put a freeze on any new enrollments this year. Eby responded to questions about his family's use of the program.
2: When our childcare facility switched to a $10 a day program, we made the decision as a family that we didn't need that benefit. 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
1: The Conservatives haven't released a detailed campaign platform around childcare. The Greens say they'll implement universal free childcare by 2031. The NDP is adding new climate commitments to its election platform. The party has promised $50 million a year to expand heat pump installations, $16 million annually for EV charging, and $4 million a year for the Youth Climate Corps. Kootenay Central MLA Brittany Anderson says her party's also committed to cutting methane emissions.
3: We are also going to make good on our commitment to reduce methane emissions by 75% by 2035. Now, we are already 50% of the way there. Together, virtually, we can eliminate methane emissions by 2035.
1: Anderson says the investments would also help lower household energy costs and support clean energy jobs across the province. Meanwhile, the Green candidate in Kootenay Central is hoping the third time's the charm. Nicole Charlwood also ran in the riding in 2020 and 2024. She says she's hearing a lot on the campaign trail about local ferry service.
4: Really tying into a lot of that work that was done on the ground by communities who were abandoned during the ferry strike. They came up with some really great legislative amendment to the Transportation Act to ensure that our ferries have essential service attached to them always.
1: The Blewett resident says the cost of living and health care are other key issues. She's also running against Conservative Gordon Skolnick and 1BC's Hunter Corrigal. You have one more chance to cast your ballot early ahead of this weekend's local government elections. Early voting is happening in some communities today, while others are scheduled for tomorrow. General voting day is Saturday from 8 a.m. to 8 p.m. Those early voting opportunities shouldn't be confused with the early voting for the provincial election, though. That runs from October 16th to 21st. You can ride the bus for free on Municipal Election Day. BC Transit is offering free service on Saturday to help voters get to the polls. Handy Dart services will also be free in applicable areas. Check local schedules at bctransit.com. Nelson's wastewater force main replacement project won't start until late 2027. The city just secured $7 million in federal and provincial funding to replace the 51-year-old pipe. It had initially hoped to start the project early next year. However, community planning manager Chris Johnson says they've had to push that timeline back because of challenging conditions near Groman Narrows.
5: Some of the initial research that was done highlighted a very challenging area of bedding the pipe through the riverbed. There's just a whole lot of very large rock and jagged areas.
1: The force main carries wastewater to the city's treatment plant. It's experienced multiple leaks in recent years. And Nelson police are investigating after around $1,000 worth of copper piping was stolen from a shed. The theft was reported last Monday, but police believe it happened the weekend before. Days later, another shed at the same property was found with its padlock smashed and contents rummaged through. Police are looking into whether the incidents are connected. Anyone with info should contact them.
0: For these stories and more, visit MyCrestonNow.com.
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7: A busy night in the NHL last night with all Canadian teams in action. In Utah, the Mammoth edged the Maple Leafs 5-4. Montreal beat Buffalo 4-3 in the shootout. St. Louis thumped Ottawa 7-2. The Islanders defeated the Canucks 3-2. Winnipeg tamed the Wild 5-2. Calgary doubled the Ducks 4-2. And the Edmonton Oilers skated to a 4-1 win over the LA Kings. Tonight, Montreal Canadiens take on the Washington Capitals. In the MLB ALCS last night, Tampa defeated Cleveland 3-1 to tie that series at a game apiece. Game 3 tomorrow. For Vista Radio Sports, I'm Josiah Spiker.
0: 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Weather.
7: On the roads, paving operations underway at the Wendell area side roads. Traffic will be down to single lane alternating traffic until October 24th. Today's weather forecast in Creston, a mix of sun and cloud today, 40% chance of showers, a high of 15. Tonight's increasing cloudiness, a low of 4. Tomorrow, mainly cloudy, a high of 15, a low of 4. Friday, a mix of sun and cloud, high of 16, a low of 7. And Saturday, sunny, a high of 16, a low of 5. From the MyCrestAndNow.com newsroom, I'm Josiah Spiker.
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0: Hi to everybody on the road right now. We're riding shotgun with you, playing all your favorites. We call it Creston's Greatest Hits, and this is the Mark Nichols Show with you every weekday from 6 to 10. Later on, AJ, and in the afternoon, our friend Derek. He was on vacation and away for a while. He is back and delivering the goods this week, that's for sure. Good morning from Mark Nichols. Happy Wednesday, October 14th.
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0: 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More to come. Oh, yeah, you two on the way. The Juice.
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1: Good morning, I'm Josiah Spiker. Sparwood Council was split on implementing amendments to the Community's Development Cost Charge bylaw. Council had directed staff to develop a DCC bylaw to help fund infrastructure to support community growth. Councillor Steve Callias was for the bylaw, saying it would help take some of the cost off of the general taxpayer.
2: 100% of any new growth infrastructure is borne by the current taxpayer. This introduces another option for funding those expansions.
1: Acting Mayor Amy Cardozo and Councillors Callias and Sam Atwal voted in favor, while Councillors Christensen, John Barr, and Chris Nand voted against. A tie vote defeats the motion. Kimberley mayoral candidate Sandra Roberts is putting experience at the center of her campaign. After 12 years on City Council, Roberts says she understands the complexities of municipal government and wants to bring that knowledge to the mayor's office.
3: I really feel very strongly that whoever runs for mayor should have some council experience. I think many people don't really have a clue of just how complex running a city is. And after being there for 12 years, it turns out I know stuff.
1: Her priorities include responsible spending, keeping property taxes manageable, and ensuring council represents the entire community. Roberts is up against Powder Matt Mosteller in the October 17th municipal election. Fernie mayoral candidate Kyle Hamilton is putting infrastructure, housing, and economic development at the center of his election campaign. The two-term city councillor says housing shortages are making it difficult for local businesses to attract workers. Hamilton also wants to expand Fernie's economic base.
4: Both from a development perspective, from a commercial and light industrial tax base, but also how are we building our community to ensure that there remains a variety of well-paying jobs well into the future in our community.
1: He's one of two candidates running for mayor in Saturday's municipal election. Residents have one more chance to cast their ballots early ahead of this weekend's vote. Early voting is happening in some communities today, while some are scheduled for tomorrow. The 2026 municipal election general voting day is on October 17th from 8 a.m. to 8 p.m. More information on local voting locations can be found on our website. These early voting opportunities shouldn't be confused with early voting for the provincial election. Provincial early voting runs from October 16th to 21st. Getting to the polls will be a little easier for Cranbrook voters this Saturday. BC Transit and local government partners are offering free bus rides October 17th for Municipal Election Day. The fare-free service is aimed at making voting more accessible by removing transportation costs. Eligible Handy Dart services will also be free. Residents are encouraged to check their local bus schedules before heading out to vote. Kimberley Council has agreed to join the Regional District of East Kootenay in seeking a $120,000 grant to strengthen emergency support across the East Kootenay. Kimberley Fire Chief Will Booth says the money would fund volunteer training, recruitment, and equipment, including portable generators and better internet at evacuation centers.
5: Look for training opportunities for the volunteers, send them to conferences, $25,000 allocated to recruitment and recognition of the volunteers, and then the rest would be purchases for additional emergency response supplies. So just outfitting that program and the volunteers that support it.
1: These emergency support services provide temporary food, shelter, and other help to people affected by fires, evacuations, or other disasters. The improved ESS services depends on the grant being approved. Drivers in the Radium area can expect a full bridge closure in the coming days. Main Road East Kootenay says the Francis Bridge will be fully closed starting on Monday. Preliminary work starts today. Main Road said the bridge will reopen for light traffic between November 2nd to 6th and should fully reopen on November 7th. Drivers should watch out for flaggers and posted signage in the area and find alternate routes.
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1: A busy night in the NHL last night with all Canadian teams in action. In Utah, the Mammoth edged the Maple Leafs 5-4. Montreal beat Buffalo 4-3 in the shootout. St. Louis thumped Ottawa 7-2. The Islanders defeated the Canucks 3-2. Winnipeg tamed the Wild 5-2. Calgary doubled the Ducks 4-2. And the Edmonton Oilers skated to a 4-1 win over the LA Kings. Tonight, Montreal Canadiens take on the Washington Capitals. In the MLB ALCS last night, Tampa defeated Cleveland 3-1 to tie that series at a game apiece. Game 3 tomorrow. For Vista Radio Sports, I'm Josiah Spiker.
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1: On the roads, paving operations underway at the Wendell area side roads. Traffic will be down to single-lane alternating traffic until October 24th. Today's weather forecast in Creston, a mix of sun and cloud today, 40% chance of showers, a high of 15. Tonight's increasing cloudiness, a low of 4. Tomorrow, mainly cloudy, a high of 15, a low of 4. Friday, a mix of sun and cloud, high of 16, a low of 7. And Saturday, sunny, a high of 16, a low of 5. From the MyCrestonNow.com newsroom, I'm Josiah Spiker.
0: Hit

Good morning, 8 o'clock hour on your Wednesday, October the 14th. Mark Nichols rolling up the good ones. Oh, I think you've heard this one before. The classic from GNR. Here we go, Creston's greatest hits. Good morning to you, The Juice.

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1: I'm Greg Nesteroff. The BC Conservatives are criticizing NDP leader David Eby for having his children in the $10 a day childcare program. Only about 10% of spaces in the province are in the $10 a day program, and the NDP put a freeze on any new enrollments this year. Eby responded to questions about his family's use of the program.
2: When our childcare facility switched to a $10 a day program, we made the decision as a family that we didn't need that benefit. And so we donated the difference to the childcare facility.
1: The Conservatives haven't released a detailed campaign platform around childcare. The Greens say they'll implement universal free childcare by 2031. The NDP is adding new climate commitments to its election platform. The party has promised $50 million a year to expand heat pump installations, $16 million annually for EV charging, and $4 million a year for the Youth Climate Corps. Kootenay Central MLA Brittany Anderson says her party's also committed to cutting methane emissions.
3: We are also going to make good on our commitment to reduce methane emissions by 75% by 2035. Now, we are already 50% of the way there. Together, virtually, we can eliminate methane emissions by 2035.
1: Anderson says the investments would also help lower household energy costs and support clean energy jobs across the province. Meanwhile, the Green candidate in Kootenay Central is hoping the third time's the charm. Nicole Charlwood also ran in the riding in 2020 and 2024. She says she's hearing a lot on the campaign trail about local ferry service.
4: Really tying into a lot of that work that was done on the ground by communities who were abandoned during the ferry strike. They came up with some really great legislative amendment to the Transportation Act to ensure that our ferries have essential service attached to them always.
1: The Blewett resident says the cost of living and health care are other key issues. She's also running against Conservative Gordon Skolnick and 1BC's Hunter Corrigal. You have one more chance to cast your ballot early ahead of this weekend's local government elections. Early voting is happening in some communities today, while others are scheduled for tomorrow. General voting day is Saturday from 8 a.m. to 8 p.m. Those early voting opportunities shouldn't be confused with the early voting for the provincial election, though. That runs from October 16th to 21st. You can ride the bus for free on Municipal Election Day. BC Transit is offering free service on Saturday to help voters get to the polls. Handy Dart services will also be free in applicable areas. Check local schedules at bctransit.com. Nelson's wastewater force main replacement project won't start until late 2027. The city just secured $7 million in federal and provincial funding to replace the 51-year-old pipe. It had initially hoped to start the project early next year. However, community planning manager Chris Johnson says they've had to push that timeline back because of challenging conditions near Groman Narrows.
5: Some of the initial research that was done highlighted a very challenging area of bedding the pipe through the riverbed. There's just a whole lot of very large rock and jagged areas.
1: The force main carries wastewater to the city's treatment plant. It's experienced multiple leaks in recent years. And Nelson police are investigating after around $1,000 worth of copper piping was stolen from a shed. The theft was reported last Monday, but police believe it happened the weekend before. Days later, another shed at the same property was found with its padlock smashed and contents rummaged through. Police are looking into whether the incidents are connected. Anyone with info should contact them.
0: For these stories and more, visit MyCrestonNow.com.
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7: A busy night in the NHL last night with all Canadian teams in action. In Utah, the Mammoth edged the Maple Leafs 5-4. Montreal beat Buffalo 4-3 in the shootout. St. Louis thumped Ottawa 7-2. The Islanders defeated the Canucks 3-2. Winnipeg tamed the Wild 5-2. Calgary doubled the Ducks 4-2, and the Edmonton Oilers skated to a 4-1 win over the LA Kings. Tonight, Montreal Canadiens take on the Washington Capitals. In the MLB ALCS last night, Tampa defeated Cleveland 3-1 to tie that series at a game apiece. Game 3 tomorrow. 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
7: On the roads, paving operations underway at the Wendell area side roads. Traffic will be down to single-lane alternating traffic until October 24th. Today's weather forecast in Creston, a mix of sun and cloud today, 40% chance of showers, a high of 15. Tonight's increasing cloudiness, a low of 4. Tomorrow, mainly cloudy, a high of 15, a low of 4. Friday, a mix of sun and cloud, high of 16, a low of 7. And Saturday, sunny, a high of 16, a low of 5. 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

0: big one, Prince and Let's Go Crazy. 94.1 Juice FM, Creston's greatest hits. And hello to our buddies always listening at Speedy Glass, Jimmy's Pub, Kokanee Ford, Creston Valley Cruisers, Creston Driving Academy, the Snowmobile Club, and the list goes on. Thank you so much. Good morning from Mark Nichols, The Juice.
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0: Not in for one, Juice FM, Creston's greatest hits, and a reminder, the Friends of Creston Valley Public Library holding a fall book sale this coming Friday and Saturday from 10 to 4 at the Creston Valley Public Library. It's a huge one and the biggest they have. Looking forward to that. Again, it's this Friday and Saturday, 10 to 4 at Creston Valley Public Library.
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1: Good morning, I'm Josiah Spiker. Sparwood Council was split on implementing amendments to the Community's Development Cost Charge bylaw. Council had directed staff to develop a DCC bylaw to help fund infrastructure to support community growth. Councillor Steve Callias was for the bylaw, saying it would help take some of the cost off of the general taxpayer.
2: 100% of any new growth infrastructure is borne by the current taxpayer. This introduces another option for funding those expansions.
1: Acting Mayor Amy Cardozo and Councillors Callias and Sam Atwal voted in favor, while Councillors Christensen, John Barr, and Chris Nand voted against. A tie vote defeats the motion. Kimberley mayoral candidate Sandra Roberts is putting experience at the center of her campaign. After 12 years on City Council, Roberts says she understands the complexities of municipal government and wants to bring that knowledge to the mayor's office.
3: I really feel very strongly that whoever runs for mayor should have some council experience. I think many people don't really have a clue of just how complex running a city is. And after being there for 12 years, it turns out I know stuff.
1: Her priorities include responsible spending, keeping property taxes manageable, and ensuring council represents the entire community. Roberts is up against Powder Matt Mosteller in the October 17th municipal election. Fernie mayoral candidate Kyle Hamilton is putting infrastructure, housing, and economic development at the center of his election campaign. The two-term city councillor says housing shortages are making it difficult for local businesses to attract workers. Hamilton also wants to expand Fernie's economic base.
4: Both from a development perspective, from a commercial and light industrial tax base, but also how are we building our community to ensure that there remains a variety of well-paying jobs well into the future in our community.
1: He's one of two candidates running for mayor in Saturday's municipal election. Residents have one more chance to cast their ballots early ahead of this weekend's vote. Early voting is happening in some communities today, while some are scheduled for tomorrow. The 2026 municipal election general voting day is on October 17th from 8 a.m. to 8 p.m., More information on local voting locations can be found on our website. These early voting opportunities shouldn't be confused with early voting for the provincial election. Provincial early voting runs from October 16th to 21st. Getting to the polls will be a little easier for Cranbrook voters this Saturday. BC Transit and local government partners are offering free bus rides October 17th for Municipal Election Day. The fare-free service is aimed at making voting more accessible by removing transportation costs. Eligible Handy Dart services will also be free. Residents are encouraged to check their local bus schedules before heading out to vote. Kimberley Council has agreed to join the Regional District of East Kootenay in seeking a $120,000 grant to strengthen emergency support across the East Kootenay. Kimberley Fire Chief Will Booth says the money would fund volunteer training, recruitment, and equipment, including portable generators and better internet at evacuation centers.
5: Look for training opportunities for the volunteers. Send them to conferences. $25,000 allocated to recruitment and recognition of the volunteers. And then the rest would be purchases for additional emergency response supplies. So just outfitting that program and the volunteers that support it.
1: These emergency support services provide temporary food, shelter, and other help to people affected by fires, evacuations, or other disasters. The improved ESS services depends on the grant being approved. Drivers in the Radium area can expect a full bridge closure in the coming days. Main Road East Kootenay says the Francis Bridge will be fully closed starting on Monday. Preliminary work starts today. Main Road said the bridge will reopen for light traffic between November 2nd to 6th and should fully reopen on November 7th. Drivers should watch out for flaggers and posted signage in the area and find alternate routes. A busy night in the NHL last night with all Canadian teams in action. In Utah, the Mammoth edged the Maple Leafs 5-4. Montreal beat Buffalo 4-3 in the shootout. St. Louis thumped Ottawa 7-2. The Islanders defeated the Canucks 3-2. Winnipeg tamed the Wild 5-2. Calgary doubled the Ducks 4-2. And the Edmonton Oilers skated to a 4-1 win over the LA Kings. Tonight, Montreal Canadiens take on the Washington Capitals. In the MLB ALCS last night, Tampa defeated Cleveland 3-1 to tie that series at a game apiece. Game 3 tomorrow. 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
1: On the roads, paving operations underway at the Wendell area side roads. Traffic will be down to single lane alternating traffic until October 24th. Today's weather forecast in Creston, a mix of sun and cloud today, 40% chance of showers, a high of 15. Tonight's increasing cloudiness, a low of 4. Tomorrow, mainly cloudy, a high of 15, a low of 4. Friday, a mix of sun and cloud, high of 16, a low of 7. And Saturday, sunny, a high of 16, a low of 5. From the MyCrestonNow.com newsroom, I'm Josiah Spiker.
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Well, if you could read me mind, you know that I love playing all your favorites one after another. 94.1 Juice FM, The Mark Nichols Show, great personalities. 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

0: 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Good morning, and hi to all our friends at the Creston Curling Club. You've got your big meeting and getting involved with the junior curling program. Open house for that will be next Thursday, not this Thursday, but a week Thursday, October 22nd, 5 o'clock. Everybody looking forward to that. Good morning from 94.1 Juice FM. More to come. Yeah, I got the Red Hot Chili Peppers on the way, and Billy Olson, all for you. The Juice.
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0: one of those turner-uppers, as I call them, and I've worked with that band and introduced them on the stage before. Quiet Riot and Come On, Feel the Noise. 94.1 Juice FM, good morning from the Mark Nichols Show. 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

0: Honeymoon Suites, staying in that light. 94.1 Juice FM is Creston's greatest hits. And the Mark Nichols Show wrapping up. Next, entertain you, AJ, and then Derek later this afternoon. And I'll be back on your Thursday, the 15th, payday for a lot of people tomorrow. Good and early at 6. Have a good day and keep it here at The Juice.
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0: Hey, it's a little cloudy this morning. That should clear up later this afternoon. Juice FM weather today's clearing this afternoon, a high of 15. For tonight, it's going to be clear. We're seeing increasing cloudiness after midnight. A few fog patches developing after midnight as well. For tomorrow, it's mainly cloudy, clearing late in the morning. Fog patches dissipating in the morning as well, a high of 15. Then taking a look at Friday, it's going to be a mix of sun and cloud, a high of 16.
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0: 94.1 Juice FM, Creston's greatest hits with the Bare Naked Ladies, Falling for the First Time. Hey, it's AJ hanging out with you on the Wednesday Midday Show. Hey, the Crestonville Thunder have two weekends of away games coming up. This weekend, we got just the one away game this Saturday. They're heading over to Oliver to face the Oliver Outlaws. Then coming up next weekend, there's three away games. Coming up next Friday, October 23rd, they'll be playing the Kelowna Chiefs at the Rutland Arena. On Saturday, October 24th, they'll be playing Enderby at the John Pritchard Memorial Arena. And then on Sunday, they're playing Sycamoose at the Sycamoose and District Recreation Center. Our next home game is going to be Friday, October 30th. That's against the 100 Mile House. And then Saturday, October 31st, Halloween night, we'll be facing the Castlegar Rebels. Both those are home games, both of those taking place at 7 p.m. Up next on Juice FM, we've got Foreigner.
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0: 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Hey, it's AJ hanging out with you on the Wednesday Midday Show. And hey, coming up, if you're looking for something to do on Halloween night, just a few weeks away, Casey's Community House is going to be hosting their Halloween party, Two Floors of Horror. They're going to have some free entertainment on the downstairs level with Elevation Gain, a great local band. They're going to start at 9 p.m. Then upstairs, they got their DJ party. That's going to start at 9:30 p.m. with a $20 cover. They've got a bunch of local artists you're going to get to see, like Ben Fox, Kid Cannabis, Rapture, Annie Q, The Bry Dogs, and The Old Gods. There's also going to be some door prizes you can win, as well as a prize for the best costume. Again, that's Casey's Community House, Two Floors of Horror, their Halloween party on Halloween night. Free entertainment downstairs, $20 cover for the DJ party upstairs. 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
0: We're seeing some cloudy days this week, but nothing too cool. Juice FM weather today is clear in this afternoon, a high of 15. For tonight, it's going to be clear, increasing cloudiness after midnight. Some fog patches developing after midnight as well. For tomorrow, it's mainly cloudy, clearing late in the morning. Fog patches dissipating in the morning as well, a high of 15. Taking a look at Friday, it's a mix of sun and cloud, a high of 16.
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0: Huey Lewis and the News. If this is it on 94.1 Juice FM, Crested's greatest hits. Hey, it's AJ hanging out with you on the Wednesday midday show. Hoping you're all enjoying your morning so far. Hey, if you were thinking about catching a film down at the Tivoli Theater, you've got just 2 days left to catch The Heart of the Beast at the theater tonight and tomorrow night at 7 p.m. each night. Those are your last two chances to catch The Heart of the Beast. After that, this Friday, Verde is taking over the screen. That's going to be going until next Thursday, October 22nd. Again, this week, you got just 2 days left to catch Heart of the Beast tonight and tomorrow night. Then after that, this Friday, Verdi's taking over the screen. That'll be going until next Thursday, October 22nd. Coming up next on Juice FM, it's Toto.
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0: A little bit cloudy this morning. That should be clearing up later this afternoon. Juice FM weather today is clearing this afternoon, a high of 15. For tonight, it's going to be clear. We're seeing some increasing cloudiness after midnight. Some fog patches developing after midnight as well. For tomorrow, it's going to be mainly cloudy. Clearing late in the morning, some fog patches disappearing in the morning as well, a high of 15. Taking a look at Friday, it's going to be a mix of sun and cloud, a high of 16.
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0: Creston's Greatest Hits on 94.1 Juice FM with Angel Eyes by the Jeff Healey Band. Hey, it's AJ hanging out with you on the Wednesday Midday Show. 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

0: 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Hey, it's AJ keeping you company on the Wednesday Midday Show. 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Over 400 artists have created a profile and over 1,000 songs have been submitted. 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
0: Hey, we're starting to see that cooler weather. Juice FM weather today is clear in this afternoon, a high of 15. For tonight, it's going to be clear. We're seeing increasing cloudiness after midnight. Some fog patches developing after midnight as well. For tomorrow, it's mainly cloudy, clearing late in the morning. Some fog patches disappearing in the morning as well, a high of 15. Taking a look at Friday, it's going to be a mix of sun and cloud, a high of 16.
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1: Good afternoon, I'm Josiah Spiker. Sparwood Council was split on implementing amendments to the Community's Development Cost Charge bylaw. Council had directed staff to develop a DCC bylaw to help fund infrastructure to support community growth. Councillor Steve Callias was for the bylaw, saying it would help take some of the cost off of the general taxpayer.
2: 100% of any new growth infrastructure is borne by the current taxpayer. This introduces another option for funding those expansions.
1: Acting Mayor Amy Cardozo and Councillors Callias and Sam Atwal voted in favor, while Councillors Christensen, John Barr, and Chris Nand voted against. A tie vote defeats the motion. Kimberley mayoral candidate Sandra Roberts is putting experience at the center of her campaign. After 12 years on City Council, Roberts says she understands the complexities of municipal government and wants to bring that knowledge to the mayor's office.
3: I really feel very strongly that whoever runs for mayor should have some council experience. I think many people don't really have a clue of just how complex running a city is. And after being there for 12 years, it turns out I know stuff.
1: Her priorities include responsible spending, keeping property taxes manageable, and ensuring council represents the entire community. Roberts is up against Powder Matt Mosteller in the October 17th municipal election. Fernie mayoral candidate Kyle Hamilton is putting infrastructure, housing, and economic development at the center of his election campaign. The two-term city councillor says housing shortages are making it difficult for local businesses to attract workers. Hamilton also wants to expand Fernie's economic base.
4: Both from a development perspective, from a commercial and light industrial tax base, but also how are we building our community to ensure that there remains a variety of well-paying jobs well into the future in our community.
1: He's one of two candidates running for mayor in Saturday's municipal election. Residents have one more chance to cast their ballots early ahead of this weekend's vote. Early voting is happening in some communities today, while some are scheduled for tomorrow. The 2026 municipal election general voting day is on October 17th from 8 a.m. to 8 p.m. More information on local voting locations can be found on our website. These early voting opportunities shouldn't be confused with early voting for the provincial election. Provincial early voting runs from October 16th to 21st. Getting to the polls will be a little easier for Cranbrook voters this Saturday. BC Transit and local government partners are offering free bus rides October 17th for Municipal Election Day. The fare-free service is aimed at making voting more accessible by removing transportation costs. Eligible Handy Dart services will also be free. Residents are encouraged to check their local bus schedules before heading out to vote. Kimberley Council has agreed to join the Regional District of East Kootenay in seeking a $120,000 grant to strengthen emergency support across the East Kootenay. Kimberley Fire Chief Will Booth says the money would fund volunteer training, recruitment, and equipment, including portable generators and better internet at evacuation centers.
5: Look for training opportunities for the volunteers, send them to conferences, $25,000 allocated to recruitment and recognition of the volunteers, and then the rest would be purchases for additional emergency response supplies. So just outfitting that program and the volunteers that support it.
1: These emergency support services provide temporary food, shelter, and other help to people affected by fires, evacuations, or other disasters. The improved ESS services depends on the grant being approved. Drivers in the Radium area can expect a full bridge closure in the coming days. Main Road East Kootenay says the Francis Bridge will be fully closed starting on Monday. Preliminary work starts today. Main Road said the bridge will reopen for light traffic between November 2nd to 6th and should fully reopen on November 7th. Drivers should watch out for flaggers and posted signage in the area and find alternate routes.
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1: A busy night in the NHL last night with all Canadian teams in action. In Utah, the Mammoth edged the Maple Leafs 5-4. Montreal beat Buffalo 4-3 in the shootout. St. Louis thumped Ottawa 7-2. The Islanders defeated the Canucks 3-2. Winnipeg tamed the Wild 5-2. Calgary doubled the Ducks 4-2. And the Edmonton Oilers skated to a 4-1 win over the LA Kings. Tonight, Montreal Canadiens take on the Washington Capitals. In the MLB ALCS last night, Tampa defeated Cleveland 3-1 to tie that series at a game apiece. Game 3 tomorrow. For Vista Radio Sports, I'm Josiah Spiker.
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1: On the roads, paving operations underway at the Wendell area side roads. Traffic will be down to single-lane alternating traffic until October 24th. Today's weather forecast in Creston, a mix of sun and cloud today, 40% chance of showers, a high of 15. Tonight's increasing cloudiness, a low of 4. Tomorrow, mainly cloudy, a high of 15, a low of 4. Friday, a mix of sun and cloud, high of 16, a low of 7. And Saturday, sunny, a high of 16, a low of 5. From the MyCrestNow.com newsroom, I'm Josiah Spiker.
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0: Brass Tiger Diamond Sun on 94.1 Juice FM, Creston's greatest hits. 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
0: It was a little bit cloudy this morning. Should be clearing up this afternoon. Juice FM weather today is clearing this afternoon, high of 15. For tonight, it's going to be clear. We're seeing some increasing cloudiness after midnight. Some fog patches developing after midnight as well. For tomorrow, it's mainly cloudy, clearing late in the morning. Fog patches dissipating in the morning as well, a high of 15. Taking a look at Friday, it's a mix of sun and cloud, a high of 15.
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0: 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Hey, it's AJ on the Wednesday Midday Show. Recently, I spoke with Jennifer Huscroft from Cooney Employment Services about their advanced program.
1: So Cooney Employment Services actually delivers a few different employment programs throughout Creston and the East Kootenays. I've been working there for about a year, and I've learned about a whole bunch of different supports and opportunities and programs that we have, and I'm pretty excited to be here and share about them.
2: So one of those programs is the Advanced Program. What can you tell us about that?
1: The Advanced Program is a great program that we've had for a few years. It's designed to support people who identify as having a disability move forward and advance in their careers. We've also been able to support lots of local employers throughout the Kootenay region make their workplaces more inclusive through initiatives like wage subsidies, which are still available, access to assistive technology, and support with their onboarding process, and just generally answering questions and educating about ways they can become more inclusive employers.
2: So over the next 2 months, there's going to be a bit of an emphasis on disability employment. What is that going to look like?
1: Every year, in September and October, there is a focus on disability employment awareness, just kind of trying to get educational information out to employers who may be intimidated by what it means to hire somebody with a disability or unsure where to start.
0: We're going to hear some more from Jennifer in a little bit, so stick around for that. Coming up next on Juice FM, we got Sublime.
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0: 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Hey, it's AJ keeping you company on the Wednesday Midday Show. When was the last time you were at a used book sale? The Friends of the Crescent Valley Public Library are going to be hosting a fall book sale this Friday and Saturday from 10 a.m. to 4 p.m. both days at the Crescent Valley Public Library. This is going to be Crescent's largest selection of used books for sale by donation. All funds collected will go towards supporting the Crescent Valley Public Library. Again, that's happening this Friday and Saturday from 10 a.m. to 4 p.m. at the library. Entries via the back door of the library. This is going to be Crescent's largest selection of used books for sale by donation. So go and check it out this Friday and Saturday. 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
0: Well, it's starting to get a little bit cooler in the year. Not too cool just yet, however. Today, FM weather. Today's clearing this afternoon, a high of 15. For tonight, it's going to be clear. We're seeing increasing cloudiness after midnight. Some fog patches developing after midnight as well. For tomorrow, it's mainly cloudy, clearing late in the afternoon. Fog patches dissipating in the morning, a high of 15. Taking a look at Friday, it's a mix of sun and cloud, a high of 16.
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0: Robert Palmer, Simply Irresistible on 94.1 Juice FM, Creston's Greatest Hits. Hey, it's AJ keeping you company on the Wednesday Midday Show. Hoping you're all having a fantastic afternoon so far. Hey, the Creston Curling Club is excited to announce their junior curling program is returning once again this fall. They're going to be hosting an open house next Thursday, October 22nd at 5 p.m. That is open to anyone who wants to come down, ask any questions they might have. This is an affordable, fun, social program with great coaching and a safe place for kids ages 10 to 18 to develop the skills for a sport that can last them a lifetime. The 8-week junior curling program runs after school from 5 to 6:30 p.m. on Thursdays beginning October 29th and ending December 17th. For more information on the junior curling program, you can head to their website, crestoncurling.com. Get your child registered while there's still space. 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
11: Man, it was a little cloudy earlier today. That should be clearing up just about now. Juice FM weather today's clearing this afternoon, a high of 15. For tonight, it's going to be clear. We're seeing increasing cloudiness after midnight. Some fog patches developing after midnight as well. For tomorrow, it's mainly cloudy, clearing late in the morning. Fog patches dissipate in the morning as well, a high of 15. Taking a look at Friday, it's a mix of sun and cloud, a high of 16.
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0: 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Earlier, we heard from Jennifer Housecroft from Cooney Employment Services.
1: What are some of the misconceptions about hiring someone with a disability?
2: There's a couple really common misconceptions, including that accommodating an employee with a disability is quite expensive, when in reality, the majority of accommodations are free or less than $500. And that's the kind of thing that we have programs to help assist employers with. Some other common misconceptions are that there's an increased safety risk when you employ somebody with a disability, but there is no evidence to support this. They often have the same or better safety records when the data has been reviewed. Another common misconception is that hiring people with disabilities means compromising on performance, when in fact, statistics show that 90% of employees with disabilities perform equal or better than their peers.
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0: 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We don't want anyone having an allergic reaction. 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Again, that's happening until the end of this month. The Fuel Our Schools food drive in partnership with the Creston Valley Clean Society. Let's help them fill up that F-150. 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
0: A little cloudy this morning. You can expect more of that throughout this week. Juice FM weather today's clear in this afternoon, a high of 15. For tonight, it's going to be clear. We're seeing increasing cloudiness after midnight. Fog patches developing after midnight as well. For tomorrow, it's mainly cloudy. Clearing late in the morning, fog patches dissipating in the morning as well, a high of 15. Taking a look at Friday, it's a mix of sun and cloud, a high of 16. That's all from me today, but don't go away just yet, because up next to keep you company, we've got Derek Ortega on the Juice FM Roadshow. I'll be back, you all, tomorrow for the Thursday Midday Show. 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

0: Zone's own Golden Earring, Jukes FM 94.1, Preston's Greatest Hits. We also heard Ironic from Alanis Morissette. Alanis' mom just published a book of her memoirs. It's all about escaping Hungary in the 1950s with her mom and dad. Hit Me With Your Best Shot, Pat Benatar, and Unchained Melody, The Righteous Brothers. I'm Derek Korchenko. Got to wait a little bit to see our Crescent Valley Thunder at home. They're on the road for the next couple of weeks. The next home games are October 30th and 31st. It's a Friday, Saturday. At the games, you can enjoy the concession stands. Can't beat a hot dog or a corn dog or fries when you're at a hockey game. And the prom committee is manning the merch table. They volunteer to run the merch table. You can get yourself some merchandise from the Crescent Valley Thunder or for that hockey fan on your Christmas shopping list. Never too soon to start your Christmas shopping. Get your tickets, get your swag, and cheer. Go, Thunder, go!
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When I'm up, great big C, Juice FM 94.1, Creston's greatest hits in our Wednesday Roadshow. It feels like a Monday, doesn't it still? But it's a Wednesday Roadshow. Somebody's watching me. That was Rockwell, and you get what you give, New Radicals. I'm Derek Korchenko with the Juice FM Hot Lap, powered by Mr. Tire. In the Cup Series, Kyle Larson is the points leader, 49 points ahead of second place, Denny Hamlin. After his win last weekend, Chase Briscoe jumps up 2 to 4th, 65 out of first place. Ryan Blaney sits in fifth. Blaney won Phoenix last March. Sunday, Cup races 312 laps for 312 miles at Phoenix. In the O'Reilly Series, fourth in points.

0: Justin Allgaier will look to defend his race win from March. Allgaier sits just 15 out of first place Sheldon Creed. They race Saturday. Trucks make for a Phoenix triple header this weekend with Corey Heim looking to defend his win from last season. He's not in the chase. He's just looking for checkered flags. Trucks race 150 laps Friday night at Phoenix. I'm Derek Korchega with a Juice FM Hot Lap powered by Mr. Tire.
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0: Let's Shake Teenage Head, Juice FM 94.1, Creston's Greatest Hits, and that wraps up four in a row for us. I'm Derek Korchang. Kids are going to be getting out of school soon for the day. Watch out for them when they're making their way home and you're behind the wheel. Make the safety of our kids your priority when you're driving. There's something to add to your grocery list for the next little while. Yes, Halloween candy for the trick-or-treaters, but could you pick up healthy snacks like fruit cups and bars, granola bars, and dry cereals? See, it's the Fuel Our Schools food drive that's on right now with Creston Valley Gleaners and Kokanee Ford as they look to fill the F-150 in the showroom at Kokanee Ford. They're raising food donations all month long, and then they're going to collect up all the donations to share with all the public schools in the valley. Nothing worse for a kid that might be struggling with school and classes and learning than you throw in the fact that they're hungry. Hunger does not help the learning process. 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Drop them off as we look to fill the F-150 at Kokanee Ford in association with Gleaners.
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Mysterious Ways, it's you two. Share the Land from Guess Who and Personal Jesus. Depeche Mode kicked off this hour for us. I'm Derek Korchaga. We're halfway between lunchtime and quitting time, and maybe you're getting groggy behind the desk, or maybe you're distracted with everything on your to-do list. So what do you say we do, in tribute of 17 Sleeps to Halloween, our Juice FM 7th Inning Stretch?

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0: remember when her book was published? Hot item that Christmas that year. 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We heard Possession from Sarah McLachlan and Stairway to Heaven, Led Zeppelin. I'm Derek Korchega. Let's do the Juice FM Pause Pet of the Week. 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Jolie's a one-year-old, beautiful brown tuxedo girl. The brightest, biggest green eyes on a kitty cat. 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Jolie loves to play. She can even play and cuddle at the same time. Me too. 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Jolie is outgoing, smart, curious, and social. 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
0: We've been telling you about the Junior Curling Program getting set to get underway for another season. Also, something coming up this Saturday, the Learn to Curl Program. If you've never curled before, but you're kind of intrigued by it, they got something coming up this Saturday. I'll tell you about it in just a few minutes' time. First, Brian Adams. Heat of the Night, Juice FM, 94.1, Creston's Greatest Hit.

0: That's what the skip should show in curling. Rock me. The Doobie Brothers. 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Creston's greatest hits. Don't let the sun go down on me. Elton John. And Heat of the Night. That was Brian Adams. I'm Derek Korchanga. Speaking of curling, you're invited this Saturday to No Experience Necessary Learn to Curl. This is Saturday, 10 a.m. to 2:30 at the Creston Curling Club. Certified instructors. All equipment will be provided. It's $25 per person. And a pizza lunch is included in that $25. So you can learn to curl. No purchase necessary. You've seen it on TV. Maybe you've watched some family members curl live at the curling club. Why not get on the ice yourself? Why not get on the rink yourself? Why not find out what I mean when I say the skip should shout, rock me? Who's the skip? What's a skip? Is that the skip from Gilligan's Island? No, little different. It's happening this Saturday. It's a Learn to Curl opportunity. 10 a.m. to 2:30 at the Creston Curling Club. $25 per person, and a pizza lunch is included in that. Sass Jordan's next.
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0: She passed away just a few weeks ago. It wasn't until her passing that I learned she was a big supporter of the Canadian Armed Forces. Something to consider as we approach Remembrance Day on November 11th. Here's Sass Jordan, Make You a Believer. 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
1: Good afternoon. I'm Lane Gallant. Toxic drugs killed three people in the Kootenay boundary in July and August. Aidan McCloskey reports.
2: The BC Coroner's Service says one person died in the West Kootenay boundary in July and two people died in the East Kootenay. But there were no drug-related deaths in either region in August. Only one other health sub-region in BC went the whole month without a single fatality. Year-to-date, there has been 23 deaths in the West Kootenay boundary and 9 in the East Kootenay. Across the province, there were 113 unregulated drug deaths in July and 126 in August. Adam McCloskey, Vista News.
1: Kimberley mayoral candidate Sandra Roberts is putting experience at the center of her campaign. After 12 years on city council, Roberts says she understands the complexities of municipal government and wants to bring that knowledge to the mayor's office.
3: I really feel very strongly that whoever runs for mayor should have some council experience. I think many people don't really have a clue of just how complex running a city is. And after being there for 12 years, it turns out I know stuff.
1: Her priorities include responsible spending, keeping property taxes manageable, and ensuring council represents the entire community. Roberts is up against Powder Matt Mosteller in the October 17th municipal election. Fernie mayoral candidate Kyle Hamilton is putting infrastructure, housing, and economic development at the center of his election campaign. The two-term city councillor says housing shortages are making it difficult for local businesses to attract workers. Hamilton also wants to expand Fernie's economic base.
4: Both from a development perspective, from a commercial and light industrial tax base, but also how are we building our community to ensure that there remains a variety of well-paying jobs well into the future in our community.
1: He's one of two candidates running for mayor in Saturday's municipal election. Residents have one more chance to cast their ballots early ahead of this weekend's municipal election. Early voting is happening in some communities today, while some are scheduled for tomorrow. The 2026 municipal election general voting day is on October 17th from 8 a.m. to 8 p.m. More information on local voting locations can be found on our website. These early voting opportunities shouldn't be confused with early voting for the provincial election. Provincial early voting runs from October 16th to 21st. Cranbrook Council has approved a $50,000 youth program to strengthen connections between local students and RCMP. Manager of Police Support Services and Bylaw Services, Amanda Peters, says the funding will allow a coordinator to develop youth-focused initiatives designed to educate, engage, and empower students.
5: To establish a temporary part-time community engagement coordinator position at Cranbrook Detachment for a 12-month term. This municipal employee position would focus on youth initiatives approximately 2 days per week.
1: The program will mainly serve middle and high school students through classroom visits and activities with officers. The overall goal of the program is to help prevent youth crime while making young people more comfortable reporting bullying, sharing safety concerns, and asking for help. Peter says youth engagement is one of the most effective long-term strategies for crime prevention.
0: Be the first to know. Get daily and weekly news alerts by signing up at our website, MyCrestonNow.com.
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1: Game 3 of the NLCS starts at 5:30 this evening with the Milwaukee Brewers up 2-0 in the series against the LA Dodgers. The Montreal Canadiens take on the Washington Capitals tonight. Montreal will be looking to make it their third win in a row, and Washington will be looking to avoid their third straight loss. The only other game in the NHL tonight is Dallas and Colorado. Finally, Vladimir Guerrero Jr. has been nominated for his second Gold Glove. The 27-year-old is usually known for putting runs on the board, but was a reliable defender on first base this past season. Four other Blue Jays, including right fielder Nathan Lucas, catcher Brandon Valenzuela, shortstop Andrés Giménez, and pitcher Jose Soriano, were also nominated as Gold Glove finalists. The winner will be announced on November 1st.
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7: On the roads, paving operations underway at the Wendell area side roads. Traffic will be down to single-lane alternating traffic until October 24th. Today's weather forecast in Creston, a mix of sun and cloud today, 40% chance of showers, a high of 15. Tonight's increasing cloudiness, a low of 4. Tomorrow, mainly cloudy, a high of 15, a low of 4. Friday, a mix of sun and cloud, high of 16, a low of 7. And Saturday, sunny, a high of 16, a low of 5. 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

0: Perry, Steve Winwood, Juice FM, 94.1, Creston's Greatest Hits. Before that, Lovers in a Dangerous Time, Bare Naked Ladies. And that's the way, I like it, KC and the Sunshine Band started off our 4 o'clock hour. I'm Derek Corchega, also known as Corchy Claus. Yeah, we're getting there.
1: It's time now for the Corchy Claus countdown to Christmas. Hey, Corchy, how many sleeps till Santa?
0: Well, let me look at the Corchy Claus countdown to Christmas calendar. Roughly 76 sleeps till Santa Claus. Not a lot of time to do your baking, to do your Christmas shopping, to dig out the decorations, decorate the house outdoors before the weather gets cold, and decorate indoors, and so on. I know we're a ways away, but here's something you might want to add to your Christmas shopping list. Jason Scott's Diamonds Forever, a Christmas celebration of Neil Diamond, Friday, December 18th at the Kootenai River Theater. 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The gift of music in a show with Jason Scott, Diamond Forever, the Christmas music and the music of Neil Diamond. 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

0: David Bowie, China Girl, Jukes FM 94.1, Creston's Greatest Hits. Before that, Roller from April Wine, and I'll Be There for You. It's Bon Jovi. Seasons don't feel the reaper. Our countdown to Halloween continues. 17 sleeps to Halloween. 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
0: 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We are family. 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

0: Oh, don't go there. Love Is. Am I on right now? Love Is. Alanna Miles, Juice FM, Creston's Greatest Hits, 94.1. I Am Such a Child. Love Song from The Cure in there, and Sister Sledge kicked off 3 in a row. I'm Deborah Korchanga. A little bit ago, we told you about the Learn to Curl opportunity this Saturday for $25 at the Creston Curling Club. Lunch included, a pizza lunch included in that. The Creston Curling Club has also announced their junior curling program is back again this year. They're going to have an open house to answer all your questions 1 week from tomorrow night. 1 week from tomorrow night, so the 22nd, Thursday the 22nd at 5 p.m. Stop by, ask questions. It's a very affordable, fun, social program with great coaching. 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
0: Earlier this afternoon on the Roadshow, we played some Alanis Morissette. I mentioned her mom, Georgia, has just published a book of her memoirs about escaping Hungary in the 1950s. The book is called Becoming Georgia. I think it's on Amazon, Becoming Georgia. And you can read about how the family escaped communism in the 50s. You're

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1: Good afternoon. I'm Lean Gallant. Toxic drugs killed three people in the Kootenay boundary in July and August. Aidan McCloskey reports.
2: The BC Coroner's Service says one person died in the West Kootenay boundary in July and two people died in the East Kootenay. But there were no drug-related deaths in either region in August. Only one other health sub-region in BC went the whole month without a single fatality. Year-to-date, there has been 23 deaths in the West Kootenay boundary and 9 in the East Kootenay. Across the province, there were 113 unregulated drug deaths in July and 126 in August. Adam McCloskey, Vista News.
1: Kimberley mayoral candidate Sandra Roberts is putting experience at the center of her campaign. After 12 years on city council, Roberts says she understands the complexities of municipal government and wants to bring that knowledge to the mayor's office.
3: I really feel very strongly that whoever runs for mayor should have some council experience. I think many people don't really have a clue of just how complex running a city is. And after being there for 12 years, it turns out I know stuff.
1: Her priorities include responsible spending, keeping property taxes manageable, and ensuring council represents the entire community. Roberts is up against Powder Matt Mosteller in the October 17th municipal election. Fernie mayoral candidate Kyle Hamilton is putting infrastructure, housing, and economic development at the center of his election campaign. The two-term city councillor says housing shortages are making it difficult for local businesses to attract workers. Hamilton also wants to expand Fernie's economic base.
4: Both from a development perspective, from a commercial and light industrial tax base, but also how are we building our community to ensure that there remains a variety of well-paying jobs well into the future in our community.
1: He's one of two candidates running for mayor in Saturday's municipal election. Residents have one more chance to cast their ballots early ahead of this weekend's municipal election. Early voting is happening in some communities today, while some are scheduled for tomorrow. The 2026 municipal election general voting day is on October 17th from 8 a.m. to 8 p.m. More information on local voting locations can be found on our website. These early voting opportunities shouldn't be confused with early voting for the provincial election. Provincial early voting runs from October 16th to 21st. Cranbrook Council has approved a $50,000 youth program to strengthen connections between local students and RCMP. Manager of Police Support Services and Bylaw Services, Amanda Peters, says the funding will allow a coordinator to develop youth-focused initiatives designed to educate, engage, and empower students.
5: To establish a temporary part-time community engagement coordinator position at Cranbrook Detachment for a 12-month term. This municipal employee position would focus on youth initiatives approximately 2 days per week.
1: The program will mainly serve middle and high school students through classroom visits and activities with officers. The overall goal of the program is to help prevent youth crime while making young people more comfortable reporting bullying, sharing safety concerns, and asking for help. Peter says youth engagement is one of the most effective long-term strategies for crime prevention.
0: Be the first to know. Get daily and weekly news alerts by signing up at our website, MyCrestonNow.com.
1: Game 3 of the NLCS starts at 5:30 this evening with the Milwaukee Brewers up 2-0 in the series against the LA Dodgers. The Montreal Canadiens take on the Washington Capitals tonight. Montreal will be looking to make it their third win in a row, and Washington will be looking to avoid their third straight loss. The only other game in the NHL tonight is Dallas and Colorado. Finally, Vladimir Guerrero Jr. has been nominated for his second